Yeah, Abrams, just keep an eye out throughout the night.

0: 7-7, it's just going to be info only. I was just wondering if I could run you through it and you could read the note. There's no phone call needed or area checkup assignments, just in case you guys see the vehicle at all passing through at any point. Okay, 906, I'm going to put you on it as well, so you can read the notes and then just let me know when you go, Kenny.
1: Oh,

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1: First 27 9. First name, Joshua John Ocean Sam Henry.

0: Post 6 will say dispatch for registration. William Sam 2749. John George JG.
1: Copy, standby.

0: Well, 6 foot 3. So both going to be clear and valid. It's listed to the Joshua Dean, so he's also clear.
1: Copy. Thank you.

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0: That's okay. It's 4727 here on in the driveway for a Subaru Forester. 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
0: Confirm, because I'm her resident.
1: I honestly don't know. I'm just covering the channel. I'll take a look in a second.
0: All right. 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
0: For dispatch.
1: Six-one.
0: Was looking for an advice reference. I called that 3251 Kendall. Just cross-reference on the 99 Pacific, please.

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1: You said you're out with Stanford?
0: Right, yeah.
1: I got B-5 too. 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

0: Hi, Gabby. 10-12 on that 39 as well. Sorry, you didn't come over. Just let me know when I'm good, otherwise. I'll just stand by. The batter party is a 99 out of share of non-support, over, a little over 7 grand. Copy, 5-9. Oh, I'm sorry, 5-2. Did you say you had a 28?
1: Yes, I'm good. I was confident I was 4-5.

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1: 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That's

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1: Four two, vehicle for us,
0: One two.

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There's a free. Northbound, 325 is a garbage bag, and the third lane from the right.

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Registration, William Sam 1717, B as in boy.

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1: Go ahead.
0: Actually, I'm sorry, 22. So that's 611 and 38 for a fire. Dispatch 611.
2: 611, go ahead.
0: 4202 North Burton Road is for a dumpster on fire approximately 500 feet from a house with lots of building material in it.
2: Hope you're out.

0: 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Thank you.
1: Go ahead. I'm not too far off that fire. You can put me on that.
0: Copy, Joey.
1: You guys say I'm west on the case.
0: Copy. You want to be on it as well, then?
1: Confirm it's an area 9 call 3. You're probably going to.
0: Copy 3 8 10 9.

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0: Last name, Jen Drew, George, Edward, Nora, David, Robert, Everett, Adam, Union, middle initial J, first name, Samuel, Sam, Adam,

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0: 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I need to go over and just let them know it's not necessary to have a deputy then.
1: Affirmative, you can come back and wait.
0: Got it then.

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0: Did you want me to call that party back and you need to go over and just let them know it's not necessary to have a deputy then?
1: Of course, maybe you could kind of explain that 72-hour thing. He bailed out before he went to court, so he's not even on bond either.
0: I got bailed out of him now. Thank you.

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1: I copy, still contained.
0: Yeah, it's gonna be one of those really big trailer dumpsters too.
1: Copy, large trailer dumpster.

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0: Copy, thank you.
1: You're welcome.
0: That calls back out Stroud 5, Cash Wilson right now. The 17 wiping down the
1: I copy, then I'll 22 the phone call. You can confirm now. Thank you.

0: Norway Portable AU Kita.
1: 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You can take me off the boat citation.
0: Copy.
1: Choi.
0: Choi, go ahead.
1: Right now, Norway's command just stand by until the fire department gets there. He's moving tonight.
0: Copy, Choi.

0: Okay. Bye-bye.
1: Sorry, I still got you. I'm assuming you're already at the jail where I can cancel it.
2: I'm guilty.
1: No worries, I copy. Thanks.

That's the 5-8, the Rackless area check. This happened about 10 to 15 minutes ago. It was southbound on Milwaukee from North River, a white SUV with a black Road of America plate that was cutting off people weaving in and out of traffic and slamming on brakes. Callers no longer following. I got it.

0: Expect that to wait for info on a rocket possibly. It's going to be northbound from the county line coming from Kenosha around 336 over 9. It's showing that it's a stolen license plate out of Illinois, but it's saying that it's the one of two plates that are stolen, and it's the front plate that is missing. It's hitting on the back plate on a red Tesla sedan, so I'm sure if it's actually the stolen one or not. Some specialty plate out of Illinois, and we're not getting it back, so it's unknown. That's the only reason I'm putting it in.
1: I copy. I'm a little out of
0: Illinois. I copy. I'll keep trying to get it back out of Illinois, though.

0: But sometimes, wait, you can probably disregard. We got it back, or my partner got it back. It's coming back on the Tesla.
1: Go ahead.

0: Station, William Sam, 6621, George Roberts. And let me know when you're ready. 27-9.
1: Go ahead with the 27-9.
0: First name, Henry. Henry Edward Nora Robertson. Initial S. Last name, Whitfall. William Edward Sam Thomas. P. Paul. H. Henry. A. Adam. L. Lincoln. Alpha CQ, Water Safety Check.
1: Copy.

0: Both clear, valid. It's listed to a fall party, and then first Henry party is clear. He has a voter certificate.
1: Copy. Thank you.

0: Sorry for the errors.
1: Sure.
0: It's going to be in front of 16520 Washington. It's an Amazon Prime truck that's out of traffic, but car is nice. It's been there for over 2 hours with the windows down and no one's around it.
1: Sure.

0: such a 5 acres of info. We're getting another call for the 22,700 block of Durant for a tree that's smoking or smoldering on the south side. We got a call this morning for it, and I guess Kansas realized that they're not going to respond out. This was one that was put into the log a week ago, and I guess it's still smoldering. Just for info.
1: Okay, I'll just cancel it.

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0: That's about 6 1 3 8. 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
1: Negative. If you can take us off that stop.
0: Take
1: your warning.
0: Copy. Thank you.

0: 2854.
1: 286.
0: Car is going to be pulled over at 11 in the west frontage. Looks like there is some type of bar that connects her camper to her vehicle that fell off on the interstate. She does have the camper still with her. She's just pulled over and sounds like she can't move it.
1: 280.
0: I copy. It looks like she was traveling the southbound. It should be around the 365 over 8 for a black 2-foot bar.
1: I copy. She's
0: driving
1: the lane. She was on.
0: Negative. I can try to call her back and see.

0: Sorry, I got on the line, but it disconnected. It was a really bad phone connection.
1: I got it.
0: Good night.

0: Selena, got her back on the line. 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
1: Great, I can't see anything. Cell phone 2011. I'll get up, Tucker.

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Sat 9401, wondering about the Central Appliance Service for the cross-reference. I'll take a look at it. It looks like there's a badger patter. That's on scene upset, yelling about a tree that fell onto his property, and he's riding around in front of the store. He was previously ordered not to make contact with the property protocoler.

0: loud enough that April Rain.
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0: The Roger Potter individual attacks the last call.
1: Stand by, I'll take a look. Yeah, Roger Potter, 4080 is attached to the call.
0: Well, he's pretty loud, boisterous, and profane right now, so he's going to get his ID for disorderly conduct.
1: Okay.

0: 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The only 117 states 11 to Smallford.
1: Wait, I copy. I'm 76.

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1: Thanks, that's one.
0: I'm 42.

0: Absolutely. 718 for the rescue. Cessna 718 for a rescuer.
1: Good.
0: 4411 Hillside Road. It's a 50-year-old male having a reaction to new medication. Shortness of breath and not making sense.

7907, can you give dispatcher 21? Six for civil at the PD. Caller wants to be seen at the PD. It's one half reference. Her roommate's destroying her house and threatening her.

0: recorded.
1: 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Did you say something for?
0: You first. I'll be telling you.
1: Copy, thank you.
0: 1342.
1: Copy 13.

0: It's going to be clear and valid. It's on a Silver Express, Chevy van to a Donald Trudeau.
1: Copy. I'm out with the man at the TD yesterday. So I'm going to find the phone.
0: Copy. You're out of PD with him.
1: Perfect.
0: Need a cover over there?
1: Thank you.

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1: 10292, Area 16. 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
0: 37.

0: Okay. That's such the 37. Can you start heading that way?
1: The 40 in route.
0: 27, you need one quicker. I can see if city can come. Copy.
1: Go up to 27.29 by DL number.
0: Better than.
1: Romeo 4205525 5805.
0: I got you.

Perhaps just for info, all persons taking a report of a hit and run at the Jimmy John's on Kilbourne right by the interstate. Caller was in the parking lot and a vehicle struck the caller's brother and took off. It's an older model silver Mercedes sedan with damage on it, unknown on location, up on the frontage road.

0: That's a 1A for Fire.
1: 1A.
0: 14,800 block of Braun. There's fireworks in the northwest of the area.
1: 1A.

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1: 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It does sound like the victim is not trying to report it, though.

0: Stand by, Matt. 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
1: 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Time for more occupants.
0: I got it.
1: Point name and Mary, 4773.
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0: Copy. The accident scene actually occurred at Quick Trip.
1: Got 29 when you're ready as well. King Ocean, Zebra Edward, Lincoln Union Henry, first name James, Kevin Selling, Bell Middle, Male White, date of birth is going to be

0: 36, that last time I gave you. If you look up his brother, first name is Jesse as well, Adam.
1: Have you got a date of birth for Jesse at all or an age?
0: 3-2-4-8.
1: Copy. 906 for a burglar. 2300 Bronze Lake at the Enterprise for the north front door. It looks like they did speak with a key holder. He requested dispatch, and then we'll take a phone call if there's any issues. Let me know if you want to come out there.
0: That's right.

Have a good night.

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KSJ 640 at 2020.

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1: 906 is still in the gear, but there is an audible alarm.
0: Copy, thank you.
1: Four five is Edgar.
0: Four five.
1: Yeah, 1042.
0: Copy.
1: 2842.
0: Copy.
1: Four nine is Edgar.
0: 4-9.
1: Will be 74 days, from all the way from 57.

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Alarm going off. You said that's fine as long as it's all secure.

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2: 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Gonna be Duran and Wood.
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1: 19.
0: Jimmy Adam, X-ray sector 1520, AXD 1520, bring me northbound 329 over 8.
1: 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Wallace, shoulder.

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0: Ken Norton's advising they do not have a canine on duty. They also said that Pleasant Prairie.

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1: 37.
0: Adam Union, Charles 6063. AUC 6063. Gonna be northbound 328 over 4. Looks like we're going to the wall.
1: Copy.
0: One five, 10-8.
1: One five.

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1: 37.
0: Dave Union 76336, DU 76336. I'm being northbound, 20 off ramp.
1: Copy.

0: 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Negative on keys 4724 North 96th Street.
1: 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Coming from 633.

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I'll be on the walk, you have

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1: What's that?
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0: What's that?

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1: Looks like we're going to be going on to Kearney Boulevard here. Most likely southbound right now.
0: Copy, take that.

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1: 37.
0: Adam Young Charles, 6330, AYC, 6330. Gonna be northbound, G off ramp.

7. Seven more parking lots.

0: 49 with traffic. See Adam King, Zebra 3158, AKZ 3158, front of me southbound. Southbound 334 over 2.
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0: That's what that girl said.
1: What's that?
0: A PFO with the says that in 800 Shannon Lane, tool, unit 203, it's going to be an 88-year-old male that just needs help.

0: That'd be 3863. Do you also want to head to it?
1: Perfect.

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0: for example. McHenry is capturing some maroon Ford pickup truck with license plate 383204 Frank for Van Lessing, going southbound on McHenry.
1: All right, Brown Bike Gang, take a walk around right now.

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1: Six, seven.
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0: 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We're going to be on South Browns Lake Drive and Kinder Haven Road.
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517 Foxy Drive, Unit B, 517 Foxy, Unit B, boy. 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He's non-verbal and court ordered to

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0: Thanks, you're welcome. Copy. 723.

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Copy.

0: 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I copy that call at Sunshine Park. 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
0: That was up for a little bit.
1: Go ahead.
0: Step aside.
1: Copy. Step back. Go ahead, 30. No problem. Just step forward. Copy. Copy.
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1: Uh-huh.
0: And then you give me a call when you're done with that.

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0: Copy, I'll flash emergency here in channel 1. 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
1: Seven.
0: Copy.
1: You're getting a lot of interference. I got Boy Adam George, 8507, and I got River with the cross street.
0: West Main, and Adam George.

0: Sorry, 908. I was going to make an announcement. It's going to be a city call. It's not the city of Burlington.
1: 7-4, thank you. 7-9,

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0: Oh, I apologize, though. That's the King's Court.
1: Oh, no. India City, we're having some cat issues.
0: Set up today.

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1: 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We spring into it.

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Copy.

say southbound 336, southbound 336, just D4KR for some retread that's in lane

0: 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What road debris at? What was it?
1: Cell phone 94-64KR is retread in lanes 2 and 3.
0: Ten more, get your squad close. Come out with a couple of bottles. Lane 1 northbound.
1: Four seven, can you advise?
0: I'm at 11H. Four seven, I can handle it. Schrader, you're available. There's a vehicle still in traffic. What's wrong, 11NH?
1: So savvy. Copy.

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1: Go ahead.
0: Our county highway was notified for those potholes, northbound 333 over 4.
1: And do they want me to remain here or meet them at Highway 11 on route?
0: I advise them you are standing by.
1: At work, I will remain on scene. Basically on top of Highway 20.
0: Copy, state.
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0: Copy.
1: 47, that's a reach clear.
0: Copy, 47. Seven, are you going to check on the 46 cents?
1: You don't close the lane at all.
0: State 238, do you need another squad there?
1: Another squad is not needed at the moment.
2: Of course, I'm going to
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3: Are you anywhere near Southwest?
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3: Let us add two people with regard to Southwest. One has a south on time. One was a virgin killer.
2: That was Marcus. I had all that over that way. I can't hear you.
0: Those two vehicles that were going through a stop sign was a burgundy color Chevy.
2: That's where I got that.
1: 618.
0: Copy.

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1: Four.
0: This says 5015.
1: Good.
0: Did you copy that call? I'm going to put you on it also.

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1: God.
0: Give me a minute.
1: Copy.

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1: I got you.

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1: It's 126.
0: 401 in custody.
1: Got 11-12.
0: Can you reroute back out the party office? Just was that through yet?
1: 6 after no talk.
0: Okay.

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2: GCI, copy at 1123. I'll get a hold of the warrant lady and see if she can't get it out today.
1: I believe it's
2: being fast down there. GCI, copy. Is there another squad in there?
3: Yes.
2: Squad
3: 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Report 2-8-0-9-9. Beyond 45 left.
2: I copy.

0: prepared for seven times program. I got multiple squads. There's 718 if you can take it.
1: April.
0: I got you. The call is for me at 413 Red Court about the docks.
1: If you want 26. See, it's clear. The warrant was back down there.

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0: 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You have a bypass.
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0: 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Paul Edward 5368 will be the 200 block of East 4 Mile Road.
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0: citation, and you can put another call up against my calling.
1: No, the 17 is not following. Last seen northbound 45 from 11. Adam Victor Union 1895 on a maroon SUV that was swerving.

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3 traffic. Adam, you'll see 883 8 BYS 883 8 Bernie on Buckley Street, 4 PM.

0: Citibank as well as the Bank of America rescued on C-1700 some Point Road at 1204 for an 84-year-old female with UTI symptoms.
1: Sally, what up?
0: I got Ellie.

0: just what I said.
1: Thank you, 18.
0: All the squads, let's call our 23, and then we'll be stepping in that party in the coast of the common.
1: Hi, Charlie. Keep those up here.
0: Hey,
1: Bobby.

If that's the case, while I was on the Cliffside call, if you spoke with somebody about a trunk or truck key, they're looking for a call, the name and number from the corpse.

0: That's the sub-19 for a 46. Re-entry 19 South Jefferson Street for a white pickup truck. It's been blocking traffic for 2 hours.
1: Wisconsin trailer plate, Charles, or I'm sorry, Robert, R. Robert.

4 a.m.

0: Just stop for 7-4 traffic and sir.
1: Hey,
0: currently 2100 block of South Pine Street when our car was northbound and a dump truck was southbound and dinged her car with some rocks that did damage. She's currently pulled over in front of the DPW.

Patrol is out with me.

be good, maybe. Dispatch 220, are you just taking calls or just traffic? I got a Whopper truck over at 7 Ice for a port if you could summarize the comments. Okay. 907 to GTS.

0: 2020, also a flipper out there on June 18th and 19th for similar things that were called in from doctor's offices.
1: Thanks,

It's going to be eastbound from the 23,500 block of 7 Mile Road for a gray sedan with a paper plate in the back window that's driving erratically, car's behind in a black SUV.

0: That's 47 or 5014. Are either of you near the interstate?
1: Copy.
0: 47, were you near there? Copy, may I get you to it also?

0: Say, good day, dispatch. Where's the crash at?
1: We're southbound 335 over zero for four cars that are in traffic.
0: Anyone, you can pull me up.
1: I got you, anyone.

0: flattening out to the interstate. We're also sending fire and rescue. There should be a semi truck that's involved. Someone, one of our callers just needs to come.
1: I am not stuck in this traffic. You're trying to make my way to it. I'm trying to figure out what side of the vehicle to, because I can't see anything.
0: 6-3, sorry, I don't have any lanes. I just have the 3 to 4 vehicles, and they are in traffic.
1: 10-4. I can see right shoulder, couple vehicles, and yeah, there's several here in lanes 2 and 3. I'm sorry, 3 and 4. Possibly 2 as well.
0: I copy.
1: You're going to have to get on at 20. You're going to be in lane 2 and 3 and 4. I got lanes 2 blocks. You guys want to taper this off or get them through on lane 1?
0: I copy. Wait, 7 has lane 3, anyone has lane 2. I have multiple squads on 5013.
1: 4.
0: 5013, I copy. Put you on 23 in there.
1: Hey, firm. We'll be doing an area check at the library.
0: I copy. Okay, your call is suspect vehicle. Plate is C0-3811Y Young. Continue to eastbound on 7 mile from 45.
1: Anyone dispatch?
0: 81, go ahead.
1: We got one adult female that's complaining of hand pain and some chest pain.
0: I copy.

0: We got traffic tapered off. If you guys can, I guess, make the scene and see what's going on up there with injuries and what's needed up there.
1: I copy.

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1: Your contact, they advise to still reach out to the put me on a hearing check.
0: I copy.
1: Gotcha.
0: Multiple flags, 2-9.
1: Right.
0: Sorry, I copy. There's one.
1: 5122, area check in the group.
0: 5122.
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0: I copy, just give a test.
1: 923, I'm trying to make it to the traffic.
0: I copy, Fetcher.
3: What is that, 334 over 8?
0: Copy, 334 over 8.
3: Crash at over 4.
0: 334 over 4.

0: This is Sophie for a gas turbine. It was at 26480 Freeze Lane. Battery selected P inside, but never came in. Should be a black Tahoe, and it's going to be a half hour old at this time.
1: 47. I'm super far away from my car. I got a 27.9 for about the Alpha.
0: Go ahead with that.
1: H is in Henry 5200049805306.

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1: For rescue.

0: 81, I got a Washington 28 on a U-Haul trailer.
1: Hey,
0: 55039 Adam George. Florida plate is attached to this U-Haul. Are you ready?
1: Go ahead,
0: Pat. On a pickup truck, D. David, D. Tom, 7-1, D. Zebra, H. Henry.
1: I can't answer that with Florida.
0: Yep, out of Florida.
1: Okay.
2: 22-20-42.
1: I got the 22-20.
0: State Department dispatch fire unit. That's the same thing.
1: Kepler.
0: Four, seven, I got a semi trailer 28 of the semi bolt.
1: Go ahead, 5-7.
0: 5-6-9-1-3-8.
1: I got it.

6611, 9120, 1041, 10 8.

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I know Jacob's in there trying to take

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And of course, they have an inspector up there. 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

81 to Lyle. If you want to start back there, just start taking pictures of where the skid marks are starting. I'm on it, boss. But, yeah, they won't need curse, but I think it's better. He's got a drone, he said.

0: 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I reported the driveway at 11400 West 7 Mile Road.
1: Copy, driveway 11400 West 7 Mile in the nature of the injury to rescue. Copy.

0: I got the sun coming up by the U-Haul to take some stuff out of it.
1: Go ahead, 81.
0: We're going to need Nexon list 12 for the pickup truck. It's probably a 10-foot enclosed trailer that has stuff inside. So they're going to have to either get a two flatbed.
1: Copy.
2: Can the trailer be towed separate?

0: anyone to Rudy? They say who they want for Joe.
1: We're going next time, let's say. Said they want to call a friend, but I'm not waiting.
0: Nope. 81 next time, let's go. It's going to be the conversion van here. Still in my place.
2: Okay, so I've got one for the pickup truck and trailer, and then another one for the conversion van.
0: Yep, the Illinois, please.
2: Okay.
0: And then next on list, well, this would be great during traffic.

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1: 513.
0: Can you check with CMC for camera footage?

0: Anyone who's on the, or who's taking this accident, you guys are safe. I've got them on the phone looking to confirm.
1: So we'll handle it.

Please. Bring it. Like the RO's address is the bone. I can't find a working number for either of them. I got it.

0: I got missiles for the pickup truck and the trailer. 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Can I get the plate for the van?
1: Sir, can you also note that the semi-trailer that's involved, he's 70,000 pounds loaded.
0: I copy. Dispatch said the P-13, TMC does not have footage of this.

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1: Squad 6013.
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0: Sounds like the medics are transporting the female driver of the pickup truck to Lower Mount Pleasant.
1: I copy.

0: 81 dispatch. 81.
1: Did you just locate that the semi-truck involved is getting their own tow firehouse from Kenosha?

That's our 718 for a recall. If you recall that missing adult from 517 Fox needed to drive Unit C-Boy from earlier for the Kevin Ross from party, he is left again. This time he used a cell phone on Fox Me Drive. Should be wearing a white long sleeve shirt and Christmas pants.

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1: I've exhausted all my options. 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

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Okay, 705. It's why I want to know. I got that bus phone distress in the stack. Thank you.

4841. 4841. 4841. 4841. 4841. 4841. 4841. 4841. 4841. 4841. 4841. 4841. 4841. 4841. 4841. 4841. 4841. 4841. 4841. 4841. 4841. 4841. 4841. 4841. 4841. 4841. 4841. 4841. 4841. 4841. 4841. 4841. 4841. 4841. 4841. 4841. 4841. 4841. 4841. 4841. 4841. 4841. 4841. 4841. 4841. 4841. 4841. 4841. 4841. 4841. 4841. 4841. 4841. 4841. 4841. 4841. 4841. 4841. 4841. 4841. 4841. 4841. 4841. 4841. 4841. 4841. 4841. 4841. 4841. 4841. 4841. 4841. 4841. 4841. 4841. 4841. 4841. 4841. 4841. 4841. 4841. 4841. 4841. 4841. 4841. 4841. 4841. 4841. 4841. 4841. 4841. 4841. 4841. 4841. 4841

Sure.

0: 713, can you put us back on again? Payroll 9028 and reserve 9012. I guess as a boat in distress, we're going to go ahead to down in Fox Isle.
1: Stop me, I do have a call on the stack. It's for a pontoon boat that has a dead battery.

0: 718 dispatch. A rescue spot on a fan.
1: 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That's going to be out at the Pops Pizza.

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0: 907, I've got a welfare check, 116 South Pine Street at North Shore Savings. That's for Bryant Dahl. He lives on Ford Drive in the town of Burlington. There's going to be an address flag for him. He's in a brownish champagne colored Jeep Liberty. And the 17 said he's clearly not okay to drive, possibly intoxicated. Gave a 28 to Victor Edward 2964. The employee who called in thinks he's on something. Oh, wait, can you handle it? I can't, there was somebody after with the other one. 906, is a county squad available to assist Bryce? I'll take a look.
2: I don't want to pitch.
0: Let him work.
2: You can add me to that welfare.
0: I got me.
2: 6142.
0: Copy 6-1.

0: Defense Union Gold Squad. We've got rescue responding 1420 Center Street. Caller not on scene. They're calling for an 84-year-old female, 8'4", with a bloody nose since yesterday. High blood pressure, feels out of it. She's currently conscious and breathing. I copy 6-9.
1: Just a heads up, I think we're getting ready to open up lane 2 now.

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2: 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I'll be out with him. I'll be out with him.

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1: I copy 7-3. Anyone else in there?

0: 323.
1: I copy you 713.
0: 13, dispatch.
1: 50-13.
0: We can open this all the way up, planes 2 and 3, and then if they just copies, they still have a guy up to keep lane 4.
1: So 2 and 3 are open, they still have a guy up by 4.
0: Hey, good day, I got opening up lane number 3.

0: fourth level on the entire cell when you choose an area of 5 seconds.
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0: 6-1-13, dispatch 42.
1: That's copy, 6-1-13.

0: 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You don't back up.
1: Copy to our vehicle. Can you open up?
2: I don't want to do that.
1: I'll
2: be out with Brian Dahl. Can you advise on driving status?
1: Copy, standby.

0: Sam, what's my status email at the moment?
1: We're going to pass traffic.
0: Frank, go ahead.
1: Yeah, William Frank, 4955 AWF, 4955. We're cell phone, comes in 20 off ramp, driving on inverse way.
0: Copy. Dispatch 901.
2: Go ahead.
0: Thank you, copy. He was valid, no wants. It is shown on his Jeep Liberty that he's supposed to have an IIP on it.
1: Four three dispatch.
0: 43.
1: Diet 370, area 17. Diet
0: 17. Go ahead, 43.
1: You want to let those brilliant spots know? I think you said you got rushed a couple days ago. I should ask you.
0: Copy.
1: Go ahead.
0: Go ahead.
1: He's in belt. He's on his way. We'll see you next time.
0: Copy.

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Washington, Carrington.

0: 4-3 dispatch, full 28. B713. William Sam, 6236, Henry Union, and break for 27-9 at Illinois when you're a champ.
1: Go ahead with that.
0: Last up, King, Robert, Union, Paul, Sam, King, Young, First of Polina, Paul, Ocean, Lincoln, Ida, Nora, Adam, VSB, female white, native birth.

The Fast Lane is closed in position for a rental. Send the cell phone 327 for Black Nissan Altima that is rapidly changing lanes and doing 90 miles an hour. East Glen, position of Edison.

0: This is CBS 713. Houston Rogers.
1: Step on, claim that down on the 2010 Aqua Patio to a Dirk Malachik of Peninsula Road. The operator Polina is coming back down on the west side of Illinois.
0: 10-4, attach her as the operator to this.
1: Stop for. Sorry, we're going to go again.
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1: happy, thanks.

0: 54 you see clean up. Are you calling? Dispatch to 5014. Are you calling? Don't worry, it's just shotgun. And wire for squads is advised for send a rescue down to 28916 Elm Island Drive for 77. You will mail that cell in his back pain. He is conscious and breathing. I copy 7784, 18 14 or 14 42.
1: 14 42.

Thank you. For Swaz, we have a second call. This is going to be 7842 Lakeview Road for rescue for a male that fell out of his wheelchair in the backyard. No injuries. He's being called to get help.

C'est pour l'intro. Their EP was 25 to 30 minutes, and that was the message we got at 1403. So I'm guessing between now and the next 10 minutes.

0: Flying the air ship, I can see it's 47 northbound 329 for a camper to boat on the right shoulder to south the Cape off ramp that's personally in traffic. Anyone in the area, guys?
1: Five seven.
0: I got 5-7.

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1: I'll be out with the camper and truck. There's actually three vehicles here in the back one. Has a Wisconsin plate up.

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0: I believe it's near your Victoria 1129, MV 1129. I think it's a canceled case of mine.
1: It is canceled from Captain Motors with no vehicle associated to it.
0: I got me. I'll make a stop here momentarily. I'll advise where I'm stopping at.
1: I got you.
0: 72 or 23 at the jail.
1: I got you, 72.

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1: 119-591, WO-591, Wisconsin, northbound 5.4.
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7613 BAT, 7613 cell phone, right across from.

0: more frequent. She went a little bit farther south. It's 3 to 9.8 on the shoulder.
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0: Sarah Blackwell from Southbound 333 at 3 Black BMW, the California registration of 9 Robert Union King 519 that's going lane to lane. They're going past the 335. Anyone in position of us?
1: 81, I'm at 336, Southbound. I haven't seen that.
0: Anyway, copy. Anyone, I was transferred to Kenosha.
1: Good for you. Yeah, I want to pick your

0: Good morning. Can you switch me over to Quaker Ridge again?
1: Okay,
0: 1-4, Quaker Ridge.
1: That's full squad, 5014.
0: I'm 42.
1: I copy, 5014 on the squad there.
0: 5014.

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0: 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It's a white van that broke down on the shoulder out of traffic. Hazards

0: 1556 for an animal bank. 9316 Florence Drive. The neighbor's dog just came to the caller's residence and bit the daughter on the leg. She is bleeding slightly. It sounds like rescue is inadequate. The aggressive dog is back at the residence. The pit bull.
1: Good thing, guys.

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0: we just said that you're gonna call
1: that's happy

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1: The truck plate sample 4666. 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
0: Set back. Three zero. Paperwork complete. I'll be sending.

0: Bushnell. It's about 2 hours ago, the 17 got a call from an unknown number. The female thought she was calling her mom, and there was a male in the background yelling at her the whole time in reference to being cheated on. The phone number in the form came back to a Rachel party, and she listed this address.
1: 5-8, I copy.
0: I got it.

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0: 5'9". Sorry, 5'6" is what I am today. Can you ride 28 Adam X-ray Nora 7094?
1: Is that Adam X-ray Nora 7074?
0: 7094.
1: It's not a gray dog Challenger to a Lima May out of Kenosha. Clear.

0: You need service on the plane.
1: Go ahead with it.
0: Adam William, William is clear on a red Chevy Equinox to a Carol Stanky, 29345. And the other one is clear on a silver Toyota to a Richard Taylor at that address, too.
1: Copy. We're being advised that Rachel lives here. She's not here right now.

0: Multiple squad 6-3, cap, you're going back to your area, other squadron.
1: 3-1 dispatch, did the call taker say which lane the debris is? And for the southbound 331.
0: Negative, I can try and double check, one second.

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1: Copy.
0: Copy.

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1: It's going to be 261 Union, X-ray 7, 261 West 7. I don't need to go someplace.
0: I copy. Go ahead. I copy. Nile 6.
1: The last 28 is the run that the I lost.
0: I copy. Copy 4-3.
1: Five anywhere, both clear of the residence. Just leave me on it. I'm going to enter stone.
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0: 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0063, 0063, 0063, 0063, 0063, 0063, 0063, 0063, 0063, 0063, 0063, 0063, 0063, 0063, 0063, 0063, 0063, 0063, 0063, 0063, 0063, 0063, 0063, 0063, 0063, 0063, 0063

0: 2 o'clock.
1: Well, yeah, boy, Frank.
0: You weren't coming over. What's your location?

0: 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Copy 1 second.
1: 4 3 to Central. What's up? 1.07, 6-6-6-7, 6-3-6, Wisconsin. Northbound, 324.6 on the shoulder, just in Hawkins County.
0: I got it.
1: Dispatch.
0: Go ahead.
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0: I got it.

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1: 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She's been sick recently.
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1: 906.
0: So those shows called from earlier for Rachel Horn. This one's going to be at 117 South Main Street. It was originally for Cardi getting a call from an unknown number. But she was calling her mom and there was a male in the background yelling at her the whole time. It looks like they made contact at the residence by Bushnell where Rachel Horn lives. But if the Rachel Horn Cardi called back in here and stated there was another one that lives at the 117 South Main Street, if you could check out her.

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1: お疲れです。Traffic with that. 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Southbound.

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1: Are any of you listening to the Rachel party?
0: 10-4, I got another one for you.
1: Yes.
0: Sure. Scottsdale, Adam, Charles, William, 4595.

0: 7:10 for one half of a civil. 6800 back of North Michigan Road across from the bar. The caller wants to be seen reference putting up stakes to black vehicles from parking there due to previous damage. He said those stakes keep getting removed and vehicles are parking there. I got it.
1: The semi-trailer out of Wisconsin, 86-239, pretty on me and I still have it.
0: I copy.

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1: This is technician driver southbound to the gas station. I'm 142 here, so it's square weather, child safety issue. Just leave me an answer.
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0: Adam George,

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It's silver

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1: 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They said it's in traffic. Caller was not involved. No injuries.
2: One nine up there, and in traffic.
1: Send for

0: 47.
1: Well, how did the crash that Ram truck blocking lane 1.0 at the off ramp? And then the Durango was blocking the turn lane from eastbound to go southbound on I-94.
0: I got this.
1: Looks like we're getting full semi on traffic. Won't move into the on-ramp cell phone.

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1: 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Thank you, quick trigger.
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0: 7, 10, and 3, 8. I don't have anything further than the aggressor is pinned down by some other parties and then staff disconnected.
1: Seven, 10, copy. 5, 6, 7. 5, copy.

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18 and update, the mail's going to be walking on Taylor towards 16th and the 600 Baca, sorry, 1600 Baca Taylor, sounds like City might be out with them. The 17 on Taylor Avenue wants them to be trespassed. They'll be waiting to be seen.

0: 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Sorry, 22, 906 for a tree down.
1: 906.
0: 7100 backup, being a minute just north of the airport. There was a tree over half of the road called in by a passerby.

0: Claro, se pasa por el rey.
1: 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That'd be Agent Ron.

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1: 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If they need assistance, I'm across the right now.
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0: He's going to be up in the city.

0: Main traffic with a female and a male. Everything is fine. She just, her feet were hurting from walking. And they left. There's no issues. All traffic is okay.
1: 4-3 copy.
2: 4-3 copy. Can you put up that last traffic stuff up?
1: Okay.

0: Sunset.
1: Sydney, how do you get on site? I go back to the bar and talk to the owner.
0: Copy, Sunset.
1: He's off the premise, but I think his girlfriend's still there. So, I think the bartender wants her gone too.
0: Bye, copy.
1: One AM hours.
0: Time for.

そうそう。

0: 20 traffic.
1: Go ahead.
0: And Justin Adam, Frank Sam, 25.
1: I got it.

0: No, Father.
1: What a second.
0: Sorry, you were really turned when your radio keeps cutting out. Did you say just print it out and let them know tomorrow morning?
1: Yeah, it's on the road. Clear. Check out tomorrow.
0: Kevin. One eight.
1: So you called out on Air Canada 195.
0: Kevin.

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1: Boy, out of George, 8550, PAG 8550, 5009.
0: I copy 1-8, go ahead.
1: Transfer that mail's information into our calls, and then I'll be out with 27 at this conference.

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0: 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Has Alex GCW?
1: Friday, what are you reading me?
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1: There shouldn't be a male half, it should be the queen of SFM party. I don't know how to pronounce her first name.
0: You're correct, I'm sorry. She has a valid CCW.
1: Okay.

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1: you're
0: 22-20. 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Young 1462, Young on Carlton, just west of Main Street.
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0: Friday, you're on a serial on a 3240.
1: Okay, Frank, go ahead with that.
0: Adam Edward Mary, 890-660 AEM, 890-660, could he come back to for us?
1: That's clear, 58.

July, are you able to get in position for a reckless on the interstate at 20? I copy any squad in position for a reckless southbound 333 over 0. The way Audi sedan keeps cutting the 17 off in a semi.

0: down in the vehicle would be a white Audi that keeps cutting the caller off in a semi. I copy.
1: 4-3, dispatch, you're not.
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